Hit Radio North Music. You're just like my favorite song going round, round my head. 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
2: 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When I met you in the summer, to my heartbeat sound, we fell in love as the leaves turn brown.

hit rádio Nord Music. Just one night all we got. Just one night all we got. Just one night all we got. Just one night all we got. I ain't got time for you, baby. Either.

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I keep seeing you lately, singing your favorite songs out loud, and it's making me go crazy. 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

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Oh my, my, oh my, my love. 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

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Oh my, my, oh my, my love. 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
1: 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I was younger then. 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
1: I know that we are young and I know that you may love me, but I just can't be with you like this anymore. Alejandro.